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Jordan, when in the manga, then I said, I'm a werewolf. Then I said, I'm a werewolf. When you get a garbage, here we did an atayala. Here we are an ataterwa. Shamus gabang me. Kadama der bamanu kre. Which is Jordan, you got luck. Which is Jordan, you got luck. Which is Jordan, you got luck. When I dance and burn, which is the sweat man, which is sweat for the bad. Yellam, no, I won't come out to Yala. Here we are like a Tayala. Mamuchini, my lady, but you're more wrong.

Cognicoco, used in some particular kind of shrines. In my hometown, Abeokuta City, it goes like this.

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0: Yes. 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Abi no be so?
1: Na so.
0: She tell it, tell it. We all cuckoo know, say, when the thing knock it, come, he go catch it. Abi no be so?
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0: So why we no cuckoo release the thing one time?

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Hare basa cur cur, ku sayang bubur, tar ke bafalan layo sama mayan. Gur nayo lengan, iway sama mat lay bagondur. Tal bela tal minyaman kibi tal, kenyam tokul tal bifai, kenyam tokul matimiraf. Lani bakke galmi anga ci yow ndiandum bakke sar sama waji wayo nala kula wayo amma way kula se dollo e khalat lani bakke galmi anga ci yow mundu metek gore buñu lekla jitu.